Zeppelin on their 1972 North American tour, which Jimmy Page considered a high point of their performing career. This Zeppelin tour, however, was overshadowed by the Rolling Stones tour at the same time, which got much more publicity. Zeppelin manager Peter Grant was prompted to correct this situation by then hiring a publicist, Danny Goldberg.

0: Zeppelin on their 8th North American tour. And we have sound from all over, and of course, Zeppelin's official recordings of the tour. Back with more on Get the Let Out. This is Carol Miller.
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0: Okay. It's Q&A 4.3. We are doing our Get the Let Out XL. 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Now, as always, Get the Let Out has our great sponsor, John's of Times Square, another New York institution besides the Knicks.
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9: You went to JCPenney to find those summer fashion staples, like shorts and tees from A&A in St. John's Bay. 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
0: Get the Let Out is brought to you by Johns of Times Square. Q104.3, New York's classic rock. Hi, Carol Miller here. We're back on Get the Let Out, hearing sound from Zeppelin's 1972 North American tour. Zeppelin introduced three new songs on this tour.
16: Well, we gotta do something up, something we've never ever done before, and that's in front of people. And it's not one of them fables either. This is a thing called the ocean.

0: the Ocean, one of three new songs debuted by Zeppelin on their 1972 North American tour, which ran from June 6th in Detroit to June 28th in Tucson. During this time, Zepp stopped in New York City to mix some of the new tracks, which they had recorded at London's Olympic Studios.
1: What else? What can we say? Somebody tried to do a lot of damage in Vancouver, I believe. And breaking doors down, all that. It's pretty unfortunate, really, when we try and stand for an alternative idea to the system that goes on now. We're all talking about love and peace. And somebody's smashing everything up. I don't really know the situation, but I know that we couldn't go and see it. We couldn't even go across the border. So anybody from Vancouver here?

0: Over the Hills and Far Away, another of the new songs that Zeppelin debuted on their 1972 North American tour before the respective album, Houses of the Holy, had come out. This tour marked another debut of the sound production company Shoko doing the sound for Zeppelin on all their tours. We've got sound from across North America and Zeppelin's official sound from the tour here on Get the Let Out. This is Kara Miller. More ahead.
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0: Get the Let Out is brought to you by Johns of Times Square. Q1043, New York's classic rock. Hi, this is Carol Miller, and we're getting the Let Out marking Zeppelin's 8th North American tour, at this time in 1972.
5: This one came on a very enlightened evening. I think there's an alternative between going to London's version of the Whiskey a Go-Go or staying in and writing a song. And I just couldn't make that club.
6: It's called Stairway to Heaven.

This is off the new album. And all being well, we should have it out before the night start drawing in, because it's like a summery album, really. And this is one of the songs from it. It's called Dancing Days.

0: Zeppelin, wrapping it up with rock and roll. The last date on the 1972 North American tour was Tucson, and then Led Zeppelin had 3 months off. Their next destination? Japan. We'll follow them there another time on Get the Lead. That's our show for this week. This show was written and produced by myself, Carol Miller, for Quarter Hour Building and Maintenance Limited. Our line producer is Joe Cristiano, with additional production by Paul Logos, production and research materials from Steve Sauer, and thank yous to Stefan Jones, Charles Steinauer, Vanessa Cahookham, and all our associates at United Stations Radio Networks. This is Carol Miller. Thanks for listening, and getting the lead out.
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1: And the same arrangement, too, you know? Pretty incredible from Nirvana. On Q104.3, great to be hanging out with you. This is Carol Miller. Oh, Journey, of course.

0: Hi, I'm Jim Kerr. On the road again. I wonder if it'll be Santa Monica Boulevard. Will that be the road?
1: I don't know.
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0: you. 104.3. Nice to have Phil Collins just recently, as I mentioned, saying that he feels better than he has in a long time, and he's thinking of maybe getting back into some music, and maybe, if he can, some performing. Would be nice to hear a further commentary from Aerosmith. I mean, we know that Stephen was on stage with, when Ozzy did, you know, the Ozzy concert. And then, of course, he did the thing with Joe, and they called it Aerosmith, but it was with Youngblood. He was performing in, San Francisco, I think. But it would be nice to hear that they're saying, okay, we're going to be able to do it. And I think they will. I don't know. Just think so. So it's Q104.3. And if you are following, if this is the background to the game, if you're not sure what's going on right now, well, the just flipped around there, which is what we were waiting for. Knicks 62, Spurs 57, and they are just into the second quarter. That's good news. And let's go over to the big baseball screen here, where it's top of the ninth, and they're all tied up, Yanks and Cleveland. So, well, let's also look at the weather. I'm going back and forth. That's why I'm like this, blah, blah. I'm looking at the screens here. Okay, 59 for tonight is our Q-Minute forecast. For tomorrow, 80. Mostly sunny, very nice. Wednesday, 79 and some afternoon showers.
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Well, if you want to see this guy, he's playing in Paris on the 26th. I mean, you know.

Hi, I'm Jim Kerr. 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Untangle 2 for Tuesday's Twisted Tunes and win tickets to see Willie Nelson and Sheryl Crow at Q104.3.

104.3. And you're with Carol Miller. Great to be hanging out with you. So, 1979. I say we're on a lower budget now, if you remember 79. And I do. And here are the Kinks. Tell us all about it.

0: Oh, yeah, it's Billy Joel on Q104.3 making a video, Go Knicks video. And, I mean, he spent more time in the Garden than anybody. Right now, the Spurs are leading 96-91. They are in the fourth quarter. 10 minutes, 36 seconds left. Come on. But that's what's going on right now as far as the game. Oh, as a matter of fact, in Q Sports also, a little tidbit here. The Yanks beat Cleveland 7-5. But, wow. I mean, all eyes on this game tonight. And so if you happen to be, you know, watching and listening to this at the same time, good for you. We appreciate it. We, all of us here. So you're with Kara Miller and our Q and forecast for tonight. Going over to our big weather screen here, where it's 59, going down to 59 for tonight. But tomorrow, Tuesday, 80 and mostly sunny. Nice. Wednesday, 79 afternoon showers. Thursday, 89 afternoon thunderstorms. And Friday, 92 in afternoon showers. Well, I guess we're in for it now. But let's see. Let's see. We'll have a better day tomorrow if the guys get a few points, you know?
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played Porchester last week. Kind of mixed reviews. 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That's the reviews, anyway.

0: Yeah. Hey. Hey, you. Romantics, what I like about you. Doing a 4.3. You know, there have always been songs about things, like there was a song a long time ago, 16 Reasons, you know, Why I Love You, and there's a whole bunch of songs like that. But this one sticks around here, What I Like About You, on Q-Minute 4.3. Well, what I like about you is we all like the same music. We can just right there. There it is. So, our iHeartRadio Music Festival is back, and you can win your tickets before you can even buy them with live performances from Goo Goo Dolls, Weezer, Benson Boone, Cardi B, Lainey Wilson, Major Lazer, Muse, and many more. 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
0: 115 to 111. Is that Wemby guy? Yeah, that's why.

0: Hi, I'm Jim Kerr. On the road again. I wonder if it'll be Santa Monica Boulevard. Will that be the road?
1: I don't know.
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0: Yeah, there goes Blondie from the American Gigolo movie way, way back. It's Q104.3, and that was with Richard Gere, right? You know, I saw him on TV. I can't say exactly where he was, but he was somewhere very recently. Just got quite a glimpse of him, a flash of him on television in Europe, saying bad things about the country. That was the only thing I saw for 2 seconds. And obviously, this is not a political place to talk about anything. But it's like, if you're going to say bad things, just don't do it overseas. You know what I mean? Why do these people do that? I don't get it. You have to do it here, you know, if you must. But really, anyway, and I don't even know what he said, but it was bad. I remember seeing this caption or something. So it's Q104.3. I'll tell you what's bad. The Knicks lost to the Spurs 115-111. They almost had it, and then that Wembanyama. You see that guy? He is. They say he's about 7'4", and he's a Spur. And one of Spurs, and he's from France. And, you know, every time they get one of those shots, well, it's him. Why not? You know. But anyway, so, we have another game coming up on Wednesday. And the Yanks over Cleveland 7-5 tonight. Let's go over and check out the weather and see if it's changed. The forecast, anyway. Gets down to 59 for tonight. For tomorrow, Tuesday, 81 and mostly sunny. Wednesday, 82 and cloudy. Thursday, 90 and some afternoon thunderstorms. And Friday, 92 and afternoon showers.
1: 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That's bull spend. And marketers are calling it out in Dashboard Confessions.
2: 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When leads were slow. 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

Q104.3, New York's rock station. Hey, this is Carol Miller. I thank you so much for listening. Too bad they lost. I'll be back tomorrow night. I hope you'll be joining me here so we can think about Wednesday, okay?

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0: 104.3. Hey, my friend, Two for Tuesday is off and running. Doc Reno here. It's the Red Eye Rock Lounge radio show. I'll be taking care of the twofers for you here tonight, so let's get it going here. What do you say? Song requests, questions, comments. If you are listening through the app, you can always hit us up on TalkBack. That's that red microphone button. Click on that. 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

0: 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Holy shit, it's only Tuesday. On the bright side, HSITFT. 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

0: 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My goal today is to remember all the things I needed to get done yesterday and put them off until Wednesday. Why? It's 2 for Tuesday.
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2: 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Sunday at 7, the Texas Rangers take on the Boston Red Sox. 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

0: Q104.3 rocks New York. All right, let's get to So Stupid You Can't Make It Up here on Two for Tuesday. It's the Red Eye Rock Lounge Radio Show. So Stupid You Can't Make It Up. A Florida woman who thought an intruder was in her house went to investigate the ruckus. She could hear some rustling going on in her house. She thought there was two intruders, right? Well, there were. Kinda. There were two alligators fighting in her place.
1: You're great at protecting your data, but lots of places could still expose you to identity theft.
2: I thought it was safe.
1: If that happens, LifeLock gives you a U.S.-based restoration agent who will stick by your side from start to finish. Phone calls, filing documentation, preparing insurance claims, your agent handles it all. In fact, we're so confident, restoration is guaranteed, or your money back. Isn't it nice to have someone like that on your

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0: Enter Sandman and release yourself from Never Never Land and fall in love with tomorrow because it's here. And it's 5:34 here at Q104.3. Trevor, do you think we'll get a Kevin and Steph update this morning?
1: I did a quick scroll. I am so tired, Jim. Quick scroll, I and
2: how
1: I did
2: could
1: not...
2: you possibly be tired?
0: Yeah, what happened last night?
1: I don't know. There was no major sporting event for the first time in a long time in New York City at all. But I scrolled quick. I didn't see anything, unfortunately. Okay. But I'll look deeper.
0: All right. Okay, because it is time. And it's two for Tuesday. Rock and roll
1: call. Rock and roll call. You're just torturing the people. Marnie and Maplewood's heading to the gym. Hey, anyone from the queue going to see The Last Ship with Sting? I believe, Kristen, you're going.
2: I am going.
1: Maria Melito. Jim Kerr will be there as well. Uh-huh. Which day? Which time? Well, that's up to you guys to find out. Good morning, everyone. Have a great day from Chipper and Dayton. Let's see here. Don from Monroe's going to work. Happy two for Tuesday. Happy two for Tuesday. Teresa from Chelsea. I see what you did there. Tough loss for the Knicks. And now tonight, game four of the Stanley Cup. Great time to be a sports fan, says Frank Volpicelli. It's always a great time to be a sports fan.
2: Optimistic. Love it.
1: Happy two for Tuesday from Allison, or two Brooklyn Westies. Good morning, early risers. Hi, Ernie Cavillson. Have a terrific two for Tuesday, says Kristen the Kitties in Lebanon.
2: Meow.
1: Someone else, I don't know if it's someone else or the same person, said, anyone going to see The Last Ship with Sting?
2: I feel like it's Groundhog Day.
1: Nope, yes. It's just two for Tuesday. Oh. Happy National Strawberry Rhubarb Pie Day from Fiona the Dawn Runner.
2: Oh, yeah, did that already happen?
1: It's on the list. It's on the list. John said, I love pie. Pie greater than cake. Yeah, I said it. John said, Tully, Walter Johnson, Cream of Slavery, Dave Latufa, Local One, Elevators. Let's see. Good luck to all my brothers and sisters taking the DCASCE exam today. That's Patrick from the Bronx. Happy two for Tuesday, Rob DeGlazer from Mass, but checking in, heading to the city. Shout out to all the, I can't say those words, but all the refs with all of those fouls that they didn't call against the Knicks. Respectfully, F you. That is all I will say. He still says the Knicks in five.
2: Okay.
1: Billy D from Monmouth Beach, let's go Knicks. There was a lot of editing in that one. Penny, Staten Island, happy two for Tuesday. Let's see. Hi from Mo Mountain Hot Sauce. Saturday Hot Sauce Festival went really well. We sold out. Hey, next is Fiery Farm Fest Hot Sauce Party, Long Lot Farm Brewery in Chester on August 22nd. Well done. Good morning, everyone. Hollywood driving to 1345 6th Ave from Milford, PA. Sam and Steve, Long Branch, DPW, Local 1075, raking the beaches. Have a great day. Shout out to the station's sanitation supervisor, Tuesday Breakfast Club, says Eddie Pans. Two for Tuesday is fine. Doug driving into Gemco Valve. Let's see. Shout out to all his friends, Eddie, Nancy, Sharon, Janice, Mike from Bayside, Chris and her kitties. That's from Ernie Kapleson.
2: Meow.
1: Jim, been listening to you since the PLJ days. Have an amazing day, says Kelly and Halden. Happy two for Tuesday. Can we get an update on what was said about the intro song in the meeting last week? Trevor, you're doing an amazing job. He deserves his very own jingle like Shelley. Have a great day and stay golden, Pony Boy. I believe our boss laughed, right? When he chuckled. Right, when we read his text and said all the concern.
2: Yeah.
1: It was like a Mr. Burns, like evil laugh, like excellent. So
2: yeah, he wasn't two-faced.
1: No,
2: sorry.
1: He kind of thinks he's like an evil mastermind. Mm. Please text us at 8:40 when he pops in on the show randomly today. Happy Tuesday, all. On to game four. Good luck next. Janice going LIC. Happy Camel Day. Wait, what?
2: Not yet.
1: Someone wrote it.
2: Not yet.
1: Let's see. Frank and Kenzie in Oceanside. Axel and Jasper, the mini schnauzers.
2: Ruff, ruff, ruff.
1: Let's go, Nick, says Ed from Far Rockaway. Tush is how we say it. ZZ Top says Tush. Oh, interesting. Dan, but Local One Elevators. Glad he's working on West 33rd today instead of yesterday. Subway Alex Alazzo's listening on his drive from Parsippany to the Shoreline Trolley Museum in East Haven, Connecticut. Where's our Steph update? Yes, Steph, where's the update? Let's see. Kevin says it's Tuesday. Play the jingle twice. Oh, someone wants to hear the jingle twice. Okay. Dom, Local 825, checking in from Hudson Yards in Hoboken. Keep the Faith, New York, says Nancy Donato. The Pepsi Morning Crew, Sharon the Dawnwalker from Bayside. Lou from North Bergen, upset that the Knicks lost last night. Go Knicks on Wednesday. Sharon Bear from Manhattan on the way to the gym. And good morning from Mike from Bayside, checking in. Eddie, John, and Carol Lifton from LB Electric. Teamsters Local 282. Today is my birthday, says Dino Campagna. I'm 34. I'm very lucky and blessed. Everyone keep on rocking. Happy birthday, Dino.
2: Happy birthday,
1: Dino. Happy birthday. By the way, back to the Knicks. It was a complete mess up by the refs. 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
2: Alternate side parking and meters are in effect for today. All looking good when it comes to the bridges and tunnels for the most part. That I think that was a stall approaching Fletcher Avenue on the GWB inbound upper that has been cleared. West 33rd Street in the city still closed westbound between 7th and 8th Avenues due to police activity. In Queens, across Island Parkway southbound at 212th Street, got one lane blocked due to a crash. The LIE and Nassau westbound approaching exit 43 in Syosset. The carpool lane is blocked. We're seeing delays to exit 46. That's the Northern State Parkway. Looks like that's possibly an overturned trailer. And Jersey, a stall near the New Jersey side of the Outer Bridge crossing northbound before the Staten Island tolls has been cleared. I'm Kristen Marks on Q104.3.
0: 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Good morning. It is 2 for Tuesday, and here's the second song from Metallica at the Q.

0: It sleeps. It's Metallica here at Q104.3. Well, every Tuesday, the Q gives you an opportunity to pick the songs that fill out the UFER in the Q104.3 music room. Mm-hmm. That starts about 8:50 in the morning and continues every hour through the rest of the day. That's where we pick the first song of a twofer and you pick the second. 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
0: 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Good morning. It's time for the first edition of Q104.3 News and Traffic. Ooh. And here is...
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2: Ooh.
0: Okay. Well, let's go back to introducing Kristen Marks. Here's the first edition of Q104.3 News and Traffic and Kristen Marks.
2: Thank you, Jim. Happy Two for Tuesday. It's 62 degrees on this Tuesday, June 9th. Well, the Knicks came up short in Game 3 of the NBA Finals after falling to the Spurs in a nail-biter at Madison Square Garden. Jalen Brunson led the Knicks in scoring with 32 points. The Knicks still lead the best-of-seven series 2-1 and will host Game 4 tomorrow. President Trump was booed when he was shown on screens at the game. He became the first U.S. president in history to attend an NBA Finals game after he was invited by Knicks owner James Dolan. New York City Mayor Mamdani also attended, saying he bought his own standing room only ticket. There was some crowd chaos at one of the Knicks watch parties at Bryant Park. Multiple people were taken into custody when fights broke out. The man suspected of stabbing five people at Penn Station Sunday night had been arrested in the past for drugs, theft, and assault. New York Governor Kathy Hochul and MTA officials are breaking ground on Phase 2 of the 2nd Avenue subway project, which will extend Q-train service from East 96th Street to 125th Street on Manhattan's east side. New Jersey Governor Mikey Sherrill says she was given an unacceptable limited tour of the Delaney Hall ICE Detention Center in Newark after being denied access for weeks. Police in Hackensack say a 25-year-old New York City woman had drugs and alcohol in her system when she fell down a garbage chute from the 14th floor of an apartment building Sunday. President Trump says the U.S. will be able to declare total victory over Iran within the next 2 weeks. Primary elections are being held in four states today: North Dakota, South Carolina, Nevada, and Maine. Maine's Democrat Senate primary has garnered national attention with embattled candidate Graham Plattner facing a slew of allegations, including several women reporting volatile relationships in the past. Today Show co-host Savannah Guthrie is renewing her public plea for information about her missing mother as the search enters its fourth month. Serena Williams says she's ending her four-year retirement. The 44-year-old tennis legend is making her comeback at the Queen's Club Championships in London on Tuesday. And Bon Jovi is giving fans a chance to be a part of their upcoming tour, asking them to submit videos of them singing the group's song Living on a Prayer for a chance to be featured as part of the visuals for their Forever Tour. Checking Q104.3 traffic, alternate side parking and meters are in effect for today. Got a disabled vehicle, looks like an overturned vehicle, actually a trailer, LIE westbound approaching exit 43 in Syosset. The carpool lane is blocked. That's causing delays to exit 46. Q Sports, again, the Spurs have notched a win in the NBA Finals after they edged the Knicks 115-111 in Game 3 from Madison Square Garden. The Yankees took down the Guardians in 10 innings. The Mets begin a three-game series against the Cardinals tonight at Citi Field. The Q1 forecast, plenty of sunshine today, high 80. Tonight, increasing clouds, low 66. Tomorrow, mostly cloudy with showers possible, as well as an afternoon thunderstorm, high 78. I'm Kristen Marks on the Jim Kerr Rock and Roll Morning Show on Q104.3.
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0: Tuesday. Plenty of sunshine today. 80 degrees the high. 62 right now at Q104.3. Quick look at the newspapers this morning. Well, the Daily News, even though it says on the front page, sports final, it was printed before it was over. So we don't have anything there.
1: All right, pass.
0: To report to you. Well, back page of Newsday. Garden party poopers. Well, it's clever.
2: Party, okay.
0: 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Broom to bust. So those are the headlines.
1: I think Newsday wins.
0: Those are the headlines. Bust. It's one.
2: Yeah, garden party poopers wins.
1: Yeah,
0: garden party poopers. It's 6:10 here at Q104.3. Good
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1: Alternate side parking and meters are in effect for today. Seeing some traffic building now at the Holland. Inbound 10 to 15 minutes from the New Jersey Turnpike. 15 to 20 from routes 1 and 9. Got a crash on the Queen or Cross Island Parkway in Queens, still southbound at 212th Street. That has one lane blocked. And the LIE westbound approaching exit 43 in Syosset. The carpool lane is still blocked. Looks like a partially overturned trailer there. That's causing delays to exit 48 now. I'm Kristen Marks on Q 104.3.

0: On you. And George's While My Guitar Gently Weeps, the Beatles from the White Album here at Q104.3. Good morning. 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Fraud is the crime you pay for. 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Here's Kristen Marks.
1: Thank you, Jim. It's 62 degrees on this Tuesday, June 9th. The Knicks playoff winning streak is over, falling to the Spurs 115-111 in Game 3 of the NBA Finals at Madison Square Garden last night. The Spurs handed the Knicks their first loss in 46 days in front of a crowd that included President Trump and New York City Mayor Mamdani. New York still leads the best of seven series 2-1. Game 4 is tomorrow at MSG. There was some crowd chaos at one of the Knicks watch parties at Bryant Park last night. Multiple people were taken into custody when fights broke out. The man suspected of stabbing five people at Penn Station Sunday night had been arrested in the past for drugs, theft, and assault. New York Governor Kathy Hochul and MTA officials are breaking ground on Phase 2 of the 2nd Avenue subway project, which will extend Q-Train service from East 96th Street to 125th Street on Manhattan's east side. New Jersey Governor Mikey Sherrill says she was given an unacceptable limited tour of the Delaney Hall ICE Detention Center in Newark after being denied access for weeks. Police in Hackensack say a 25-year-old New York City woman had drugs and alcohol in her system when she fell down a garbage chute from the 14th floor of an apartment building Sunday. President Trump says the U.S. will be able to declare total victory over Iran within the next 2 weeks. The number of Ebola cases in the Democratic Republic of Congo continues to rise. The latest information from the country's National Health Ministry shows there are more than 450 confirmed cases alone and 19 in nearby Uganda. Primary elections are being held in four states today: North Dakota, South Carolina, Nevada, and Maine. Maine's Democrat Senate primary has garnered national attention, with embattled candidate Graham Plattner facing a slew of allegations, including several women reporting volatile relationships in the past. The World Cup kicks off later this week with the first match at MetLife Stadium on Saturday when Brazil will take on Morocco. Meanwhile, a new exhibit celebrating the history of the World Cup opens at Rock Center later this week. Steve Miller, Nile Rodgers, and Billy Corgan will be among the performers and presenters for the Songwriters Hall of Fame Gala on Thursday. Checking Q104.3 traffic, alternate side parking and meters are in effect for today. Taking a look at the bridges and tunnels, the GWB inbound upper, there's a crash approaching the Fletcher Avenue overpass now that the shoulder is blocked. We're seeing 20 to 25 minute delays. Lower 15 to 20. Outbound upper, there's a disabled tractor trailer under the apartments. It has a right lane blocked. Lincoln inbound, 5 to 10 minute delays now. Holland inbound, 20 to 25 from the New Jersey Turnpike, 25 to 30 from Routes 1 and 9. 10 minutes now traveling between the Garden State Parkway and the Mario Cuomo Bridge. Q Sports, again, the Knicks came up short in Game 3 of the NBA Finals after falling to the Spurs at Madison Square Garden. New York still leads the best of seven series 2-1. The Yankees took down the Guardians 7-5 in 10 innings. The Q1 forecast, plenty of sunshine, high 80 tonight, increasing clouds, low 66. 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

0: the 11th. I yell and scream and I'm telling him why.
1: It's Pink Floyd. And Money here at Q104.3. Of course, another Pink Floyd song coming up in a few minutes here at Q104.3 on this 2 for Tuesday. I read this story yesterday and wanted to share it with you.
2: Mm-hmm.
1: Have you ever heard of Snowy White, a guitar player?
2: No, I don't think so.
1: I hadn't either. But Snowy White laid down a guitar solo for Pink Floyd's 1977 album Animals that has largely gone unheard of for decades by most fans, but not all. Here's where it gets interesting. His solo on Pigs on the Wing only appeared on the 8-track edition of the album.
2: Oh, really?
1: And died along with the format in the early 80s when 8 tracks disappeared until a new compilation album revived it. The 8-track tape found success in the automobile world because the tape inside was looped. No action was necessary to flip between sides of the tape like with a cassette. And it was...
2: I didn't know that.
1: But it was difficult to adjust the fixed length of different tracks because sometimes they had to stop in the middle of the song and it would click on to the next track.
2: Oh, I see. Okay, okay.
1: And so on and so forth.
2: Yeah.
1: So it wasn't possible to adjust the length of the tracks. So songs were often cut in the middle, and the order of songs sometimes had to change to deal with the fixed length of the tracks. Now, when Pink Floyd had to face those issues on the 8-track version of Animals, they came up with a solution of their own. While Dogs was split into 2 pieces, the band took a more refined approach to Pigs on the Wing Part 1, and Pigs on the Wing Part 2, which respectively opened and closed the standard edition. They decided to stitch the tracks together as one long song at the beginning of the 8-track version.
2: Huh.
1: So if you bought the album, they were an opening track and then the closing track, but they turned it into one track on the 8-track.
2: Oh, that's fascinating.
1: After accidentally erasing one of David Gilmour's takes,
2: oops,
1: the band asked Snowy White to come in and perform a solo that would bridge both parts of Pigs on the Wing. His solo appeared exclusively on the 8-track version of Animals and eventually took on a mythical status among Pink Floyd fans. So Pink Floyd released a new compilation entitled 8 Tracks, which in addition to hits such as Money, which we just heard, and Wish You Were Here, featured the 8-track version of Pigs on the Wing for the first time on CD, vinyl, and streaming.
2: Oh, that's so cool.
1: So Snowy White's guitar solo finally appears.
2: It's finally going to be heard again after all these years. Wow, I want to hear it.
1: That's a weird story.
2: That's so crazy.
1: It's very, very weird. Can you imagine this guy for years? Yeah, I played the lead guitar part on a great Pink Floyd track.
2: Yeah, I was like, yeah, right.
1: And it was actually out once, and some people heard it.
3: Wow.
2: And then, yeah, can you even play an 8-track anymore?
1: It's 6:42 here at Q104.
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2: Alternate side parking and meters are in effect for today. GWB inbound upper. There's a crash approaching the Fletcher Avenue overpass. The shoulder is blocked. 20 to 25 minute delays getting into the city. Lower inbound 15 to 20. Outbound upper. A disabled tractor trailer under the apartments has been cleared. Lincoln inbound 5 to 10. Holland inbound 20 to 25 from the New Jersey Turnpike. 25 to 30 from routes 1 and 9. About 10 minutes on the thruway traveling between the Garden State Parkway and the Cuomo Tap Bridge. In Nassau on the LIE westbound approaching exit 43 in Syosset. Still got that overturned vehicle. Two lanes are blocked. And that's now we're seeing delays to exit 48 still. I'm Kristen Marks on Q104.3.
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0: wish you were here.
1: Oh, that's right, you are. It's Pink Floyd. 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
1: 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Mm-hmm. Beaver News. New York City Beaver News.
3: Oh, Beaver.
1: What did you think?
3: Beaver? I thought you said Bieber.
4: Like Justin Bieber?
3: That's what I thought.
1: No, I didn't say that.
4: I heard Beaver, Jim.
3: Oh, sorry.
1: Okay, well, I'm glad you heard Beaver, yeah, because that's what I said. Bieber. That's what I said.
4: Someone has Bieber fever.
1: Yes, mm-hmm. Must. If somebody can confuse Beaver with Bieber.
3: Yes, they sound so different.
1: They do. Different, right?
4: Two different consonants, yes.
3: Strange news.
1: Oh, what was I going to talk
4: Not
1: about?
4: Not Beaver news.
3: Beaver news. News.
4: It's Beaver news.
3: New York Beavers.
4: Big brown beaver.
1: According to what? AMNY, that's a newspaper that's published mornings in New York, hence the AMNY. It's a free newspaper.
3: Learning.
1: A beaver was spotted and caught on video at the Hudson River Park in Manhattan. Mm-hmm. What makes this important?
3: Mm-hmm.
1: Well, it's the first time in history that a beaver has been spotted here. Beavers don't live here.
4: I was going to say.
1: And they got video. The video, when it was posted, was the first recorded confirmed sighting of a beaver in Hudson River Park.
3: Huh.
1: And part of why that's really special is because it's a 400-acre sanctuary, protected marine waters. It's supposed to support incredible biodiversity, but beavers, well, they don't live here. And as for whether the beaver signals the arrival of more dam-building rodents to the Big Apple, Tina Walsh from the Hudson River Park Trust says, I would say a lot of times they're solitary. We're keeping our eyes open, scouring, and I'm sure now that people have seen the video, they're also looking. But I think all signs point to it being a visitor just passing through.
4: Just a passing
1: we'll
4: beaver.
1: See. A beaver passing through Manhattan.
3: It's like Homeward Bound 3.
4: Not to be confused with the passing beaver.
1: Right.
3: Yes.
1: Which would be an entirely different thing altogether.
3: But actually would have the same reaction if you found in a sanctuary just passing through.
4: Like, Justin Bieber doesn't live here.
3: Yeah, he doesn't live here.
1: That's strange news here at Q104.3.
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4: Alternate side parking and meters in effect for today. GWB inbound upper, that a crash approaching the Fletcher Avenue overpass taking up the shoulder has been cleared, seeing 20 to 25 minute delays, so still getting into the city. Lower inbound 15 to 20, Lincoln inbound 5 to 10, Holland inbound 20 to 25 from the New Jersey Turnpike, 25 to 30 from routes 1 and 9. 10 minutes on the throughway traveling between the Garden State Parkway and the Cuomo Tap Bridge. Incidents out there causing delays on the roads. Otherwise, Queens, Jackie Robinson Parkway eastbound, a crash at Highland Boulevard taking up the right lane. In Jersey, Route 4 eastbound at Grand Ave in Englewood, a crash taking up the left lane. And in Nassau County, the LIE westbound approaching exit 43 in Syosset, an overturned vehicle has the carpool and left lanes taken. That's causing delays to exit 48. I'm Kristen Marks on Q104.3.
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0: Nirvana, Dumb, and Come As You Are. Two for Tuesday morning, 7:08. Plenty of sunshine today, high 80. Temperature right now is 62 here at Q104.3. Referring back to the strange news story about the beaver. And Trevor thought I said Bieber.
1: Yep.
2: Did think you said Bieber.
0: Well, I have some texts here. I thought he said Bieber also. And it sounded like Jim said Bieber.
1: So two other people, at least.
0: Two other people.
1: I think there's just a lot of Bieber fans. They heard Bieber because they wanted to hear Bieber.
0: Well, the reason I bring that up is because Trevor pointed it out to me. He said, read the text. Other people believe you said Bieber.
2: I may have pointed it out because you might have pointed it out on the air that you said V instead of B.
0: Yeah, well, you have to sound it out. Remember when we were all kids? Sounding it out, sounding out the letter V, B, different.
2: I know.
1: Not to mention, I heard Beaver because that just made more sense.
0: Right.
2: All he said was the New York Beaver.
0: No, I said Beaver News.
2: Oh, it could be Bieber News. How's...
0: It's 7:09.
2: I feel like I'm in a glass case of emotion. What is happening?
0: We have Knicks fever in this town that is really awesome.
1: That's one fever we can agree on.
0: It was absolutely amazing just to walk around Manhattan yesterday. People were in such a good mood. Mm-hmm. I hadn't been able to experience anything that was really that communally exciting in a long time. I mean, and I'm talking about just walking down the street.
1: Yeah.
0: At 6:21 yesterday evening.
2: Very specific.
0: Because I looked. I wanted to remember, when did I see this?
2: Okay.
0: There was a guy on 3rd Avenue riding a unicycle about, I would say 20 miles an hour to 25 miles an hour, because he was going the same speed as the traffic.
1: That's fast for a unicycle.
0: And it was an electric unicycle.
1: Oh, okay.
0: He wasn't pedaling. He wasn't pedaling. You know, there's one wheel, and then you stand. There's little places to stand on both sides.
1: Got it.
0: So he's riding the unicycle. He has one hand up in the air with the number one, with his finger pointing.
1: Uh-huh.
0: Number one.
2: Okay.
0: And that's his right hand. And in his left hand, he's holding this gigantic Knicks flag. And because he's going at a relatively high speed, the flag is just flowing beautifully as he's just heading up 3rd Avenue. I mean, you don't see stuff like that every day.
1: Please tell me you got video of
0: this. I didn't.
2: And people,
1: caught in the moment.
0: And people, you know, looked. People walking on the sidewalk looked over, and people were cheering and clapping. And it was just really cool.
1: That's cool.
0: It just really was.
1: Yeah, the city, it's energy is infectious.
2: It's the one thing that I think everyone can agree on. You know, you just walk by, you see someone in a Knicks hat or orange and blue, and you just give a point and a nod.
0: It was everywhere.
2: And you're good.
1: Yep.
0: Kids, their parents, older people,
1: younger
0: people, men, women. I mean, all different shades.
1: I know. And that's what's great about sports. It unites people.
0: Yeah, it was just awesome. It was just a really good feeling.
2: You know,
0: want to hold on to that feeling for a while.
2: Yeah, and especially in this, you know, market that there's so many teams to choose from. You know, there's usually two of every New York team. But for some reason, the Knicks are everyone's team.
1: And well, it's been so long for them.
2: Yeah, and I don't want to hear the Brooklyn thing. It's the Knicks have been the New York
1: really heard
2: basketball
1: much
2: team.
1: Brooklyn backlash.
2: Exactly.
1: Yeah. I like that.
0: Well, I'm sure the Brooklyn Nets fans are rooting their hearts out for the Knicks.
2: Yeah, they should
0: right
2: be.
0: Now. You know.
1: I mean, I'm more of a Nets fan just because I live in Brooklyn, but I'm really excited about the Knicks.
0: Yeah, it's just
1: like that's the way it should be.
2: But there's two soccer teams, there's two football teams, there's two of everything, and then
0: there's three hockey teams in our metropolitan area.
1: Yep.
2: Yes.
0: Which is completely. He's making faces.
2: I didn't. I'm smiling.
0: Like a face of disapproval.
2: Because you brought up the Devils. I can never approve of the Devils.
0: It's 13 minutes.
2: It's ingrained in me.
0: After 7 o'clock here at Q104.3.
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1: Alternate side parking and meters in effect for today. GWB inbound upper now seeing 40 to 45 minute delays getting into Manhattan. A lower 20 to 25. Lincoln inbound 5 to 10. Holland 20 to 25 from the New Jersey Turnpike. 35 to 40 from routes 1 and 9. Got a crash still on the Jackie Robinson Parkway eastbound at Highland Boulevard.

0: between, so that's taking up the right lane. The LIE east or westbound, I should say, approaching exit 43 in Syosset, still got that overturned vehicle. Turns out that's a box truck carrying flowers, taking up the left and HOV lanes, causing delays to exit 49. In Jersey, a crash on Route 4 eastbound at Grand Avenue and Englewood to look out for, taking up the left lane, and a crash on the Pulaski Skyway northbound between Central Ave and Broadway that has one lane blocked. That's in Kearney. I'm Kristen Marks on Q104.3.
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0: The Let Out tonight at 8, right here on Q104.3. Another Zeppelin song coming up after the news. Our iHeartRadio Music Festival is back, and you can win your tickets before you can even buy them. 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
0: BTS.
2: Nice.
0: It was chaos when they were here one day, remember?
2: It was their big comeback, right?
3: There's like six of them and then like their entourage of 5,000.
2: And they hadn't done anything for 5 years. Or
0: Kenny Chesney, Snoop Dogg.
2: Yeah.
3: I want to see Snoop and Kenny Chesney on stage together. And it could happen at our iHeartRadio Music Festival.
0: Because there are always unusual once-in-a-lifetime collaborations. 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
1: Snoop D-O-double-G.
0: Two nights.
1: Kenny Stitt.
0: One stage. We'll set you up with tickets, airfare, and a hotel, along with $1,000.
3: In Vegas? Sweet.
0: Yeah, listen for the next keyword, 9:30 this morning.
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0: Our exclusive Capital One cardholder presale, by the way, starts tomorrow at 1 in the afternoon. Lincoln Tech brings you the news. 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
2: Thank you, Jim. It's 62 degrees on this Tuesday, June 9th. Well, the Knicks' 13-game winning streak is now snapped with a loss in Game 3 of the NBA Finals last night. With President Trump and New York City Mayor Zoran Mamdani in the crowd, the Knicks fell to the Spurs 115-111 at Madison Square Garden, but still lead the series 2-1. Afterward, Knicks coach Mike Brown ripped the officiating in the second half. The Knicks play Game 4 tomorrow night at the Garden. A number of people are in custody after fights broke out between unruly crowds at one of the Knicks' watch parties last night at Bryant Park. Video shows scores of people climbing onto a police truck attempting to knock over a sign and fighting. The man suspected of stabbing five people at Penn Station Sunday night had been arrested in the past for drugs, theft, and assault. Officials are breaking ground on Phase 2 of the 2nd Avenue subway project, which will extend Q-Train service from East 96th Street to 125th Street. Governor Hochul says it'll save time and create more opportunities for East Harlem residents. Police in Hackensack say a 25-year-old New York City woman had drugs and alcohol in her system when she fell down a garbage chute from the 14th floor of an apartment building Sunday. U.S. Central Command has confirmed that two U.S. service members have been safely rescued after the helicopter went down near the Strait of Hormuz. This, as President Trump says, the U.S. will be able to declare total victory over Iran within the next 2 weeks. California's election results are becoming more clear a week after voters hit the polls in the Golden State. In the race for L.A. mayor, Democratic City Councilwoman Nithya Raman has defeated reality TV star Spencer Pratt, a Republican, to face incumbent mayor Karen Bass after apparently receiving a late surge of mail-in votes. Primary elections are being held in four states today: North Dakota, South Carolina, Nevada, and Maine. Maine's Democrat Senate primary has garnered national attention with embattled candidate Graham Plattner facing a slew of allegations, including several women reporting volatile relationships in the past. A free watch party is planned in Central Park for the World Cup final on July 19th. Serena Williams says she's ending her four-year retirement, and Bon Jovi is giving fans a chance to be a part of their upcoming tour, asking them to submit videos of them singing their song Living on a Prayer for a chance to be featured as part of the visuals for their Forever tour. Checking Q104.3 traffic, alternate side parking and meters are in effect today. GWB inbound upper seeing 40 to 45 minute delays, lower 20 to 25. Lincoln inbound 5 to 10. Holland 20 to 25 from the New Jersey Turnpike, 35 to 40 from routes 1 and 9. About 30 minutes on the thruway traveling between the Garden State Parkway and the Cuomo Tap Bridge now. Q Sports again, the Knicks came up short in Game 3 of the NBA Finals after falling to the Spurs at MSG. They still lead the series 2 to 1. The Yankees took down the Guardians in 10 innings. The Q1 forecast, plenty of sunshine, high 80. Tonight, increasing clouds, low 66. Tomorrow, mostly cloudy with showers possible, as well as an afternoon thunderstorm, high 78. 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

0: It's Zeppelin. All My Love, Q104.3. Finished your breakfast, huh?
1: I did.
2: I need to get some.
1: I know it wasn't as exciting as yesterday's the Knicks bagels, but it was still pretty tasty.
0: Yeah, well, you had the Knicks bagels yesterday with a whole garden full of stuff.
1: Yeah, the lox.
0: Well, that wasn't from the garden, but the tomatoes and the cucumbers.
1: And... Oh, salmon doesn't come from the garden?
0: No.
1: Red onion does, yes.
0: Yes.
1: Tomato.
0: Yes.
1: Mm-hmm.
0: Cucumber.
1: Cucumber.
0: Mm-hmm.
1: Some capers. Capers.
0: Yeah.
1: Some lemon, a little squeeze of lemon.
3: What is a caper?
1: I feel like we've had this conversation before.
0: It's, it's a yummy little round dark thing.
3: Salty, yeah.
1: It refers to the pickled, unopened flower buds of the... Caparis spinosa shrub.
3: You guys are eating shrubs.
0: It's from a shrub?
3: You guys are eating shrubs.
1: It's from a shrub.
0: Oh, okay.
1: I did not know that.
0: Well, it tastes good. Well, you learn something new
1: it's
0: every
1: like
0: day.
1: It's salty and, yeah.
0: It's
1: kind of like caviar.
3: Yeah, you know.
0: It's not at all
1: tiny,
0: like caviar.
1: Tiny, round, and salty.
0: It's not at all like caviar. Like
3: that's also not from the garden.
0: Chicken piccata has capers and lemon and stuff like that. And and chicken piccata is good. If you poured caviar on top of chicken piccata, it wouldn't taste good. Well, to me.
1: I don't mind like a little like of the fish roe on top of sushi.
3: I should go get sushi. I can get sushi in like an hour. Yeah,
1: it's more of a
3: that.
1: Flavor.
3: What?
0: You know I hate talking about sushi.
3: Why do you hate talking about sushi?
1: Why do you hate sushi?
0: Because it's raw. I don't like steak tartare either.
3: Yeah.
1: After cheese, it's like...
0: God.
1: Could eat it forever.
3: Yeah, sushi.
0: God invented fire so we could cook our food.
3: I thought man made...
1: Didn't humans discover fire?
3: Yeah, I was going to say, didn't man make fire?
1: But humans didn't create fire.
0: No, humans didn't create fire. They just figured out how to harness it.
3: What about a shrimp tempura roll? That's cooked.
1: There is cooked sushi.
3: There is cooked sushi.
1: Like if you get like the eel, that's usually cooked.
3: Ooh, eel.
0: Eel.
1: You can also get other...
3: What's wrong with eel? Eel's
0: eel's slimy.
1: There's also baked sushi. You can get like baked tuna.
0: I don't want to talk about sushi.
1: Baked salmon sushi.
0: I don't want to talk about sushi. I want to give away tickets to see Willie Nelson and Sheryl Crow.
1: Okay.
0: The Outlaw Music Festival.
3: She eats sushi.
0: With the Avett Brothers. I'm sure she does.
3: She
1: Sheryl
3: does.
1: Crow?
3: Yeah.
0: I mean, I don't have any personal knowledge of that.
1: Unless she's vegetarian.
0: You know, could be.
1: Yeah.
0: But there's pescatarians.
1: Yeah, she could be pescatarian.
0: Tickets are on sale
3: I
0: now.
3: I want sushi so bad.
0: It's 7:40. We have to do the contest. Tickets are on sale at Ticketmaster.com. We've got two for Tuesday's Twisted Tunes. Melody from one song, lyrics from another. If you can identify both, call us at 888-872-1043. First person who does so will be our winner. Here we go.

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11: Alternate side parking and meters in effect today. GWB inbound upper still seeing 40 to 45 minute delays getting into the city. Lower 20 to 25. Lincoln inbound 40 to 45. Holland 20 to 25 from the New Jersey Turnpike. 35 to 40 from routes 1 and 9. 30 minutes on the thruway traveling between the Garden State Parkway and the Cuomo Tap Bridge. Incidents to look out for out there include a crash on the Belt Parkway in Brooklyn, westbound at Ocean Parkway. Also in Jersey, Pulaski Skyway, northbound between South Kearney and Broadway in Kearney. There's a crash there on Route 22 eastbound between Springfield and Lawrence Roads and Mountainside, a crash, as well as on Route 3 westbound at the Garden State Parkway in Clifton. And on the LIE westbound approaching exit 43 in Syosset, that overturned box truck carrying flowers has been cleared, but there are still delays to about exit 49. I'm Kristen Marks on Q104.3.
0: 747, Q104.3. Before I get to Jen from Franklin Square, I just had a thought.
18: Okay.
0: In a world where there is Kraft macaroni and cheese, how can you be into sushi?
18: That's what came through.
19: Wait, okay. Why can't you love it
0: okay,
19: all?
0: Okay, we've got Jen from Franklin Square on the line. Hi, Jen. How are you?
18: 7 days a week.
0: Jen?
20: Hello. Good morning. How are you?
0: I'm doing okay.
18: She's thinking of her sushi order, Jim.
19: Sushi or cheese? Okay. Macaroni and cheese.
20: I was.
0: Okay. Jen, macaroni and cheese or sushi? You pick.
20: Oh, sushi all the way.
0: 100%. Ah! Oh. And I'm going to probably have to give you a prize. I'm going to have to jump through. I'm going to have to jump through hoops for this, though. What are the two songs?
20: The lyrics are The Rising by Bruce Springsteen, and the music is Dead or Alive, Bon Jovi.
0: Okay, well, that's close enough. You missed the word wanted, but...
19: Just give it to her.
20: We're just being lazy.
0: Okay, I understand. It's good enough. I told you I'd be jumping through hoops.
20: Thank you.
0: For you, Outlaw Music Festival tickets, Northwell Health at Jones Beach Theater, August 28th, Willie Nelson, Sheryl Crow, and more. 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And we thank you so much for being with us in the morning, Jen, at Q104.

0: David Lee Roth just had some recent performances in Asbury Park, New Jersey, and Huntington, Long Island. 7:55, news coming up in a moment. A couple of texts here. Kraft mac and cheese all the way, exclamation point. Mac and cheese all the way, Jim, but maybe not Kraft. Stouffer's is so much better, LMAO. Well, I had Kraft macaroni and cheese yesterday, but last week I had Stouffer's because I like some variety in my diet.
1: Uh-huh. Like to mix it up.
2: You know what?
1: Spice it up every now and then.
2: I'm going to say something to you. I prefer the shells from the Velveeta.
0: The Velveeta shells are good.
2: There's gold up in them shells.
0: You know, I haven't had them in a long time. Thank you for putting that idea in my head.
2: Well, you're welcome, sir. You know what? Maybe even sprinkle a little broccoli in there.
1: I still want to know, like, why? Well, how did this turn into us having to choose between the two?
0: The news is brought to you by Morgan & Morgan, America's largest injury law firm.
2: We only come together for the Knicks. That's it. Everything else, we're divisive.
0: And here is Kristen Marks.
1: Thank you, Jim. It is 62 degrees on this Tuesday, June 9th.
0: Whose peanut butter is oily?
1: It's all naturel. Thank you very much. That's what peanuts are. Oh, my God. Well, moving on to what we can agree on, the Knicks. Sad news last night. The playoff winning streak is over. They fell to the Spurs in Game 3 of the NBA Finals at Madison Square Garden. The Spurs handed the Knicks their first loss in 46 days in front of a crowd that included President Trump and New York City Mayor Mamdani. New York still leads the best of seven series 2-1. Game 4 is tomorrow night in New York. Trump got some boos when he was shown on screens, while Mayor Mamdani said he paid $1,000 for his standing room only ticket. A number of people are in custody after fights broke out between unruly crowds at one of the Knicks' watch parties in Bryant Park. Video shows scores of people climbing onto a police truck attempting to knock over a sign and fighting. The man suspected of stabbing five people at Penn Station Sunday night had been arrested in the past for drugs, theft, and assault. New York Governor Kathy Hochul and MTA officials breaking ground on Phase 2 of the 2nd Avenue subway project, which will extend Q-Train service from East 96th Street to 125th Street on Manhattan's east side. New Jersey Governor Mikey Sherrill says she was given an unacceptable limited tour of the Delaney Hall ICE Detention Center in Newark after being denied access for weeks. Police in Hackensack say a 25-year-old New York City woman had drugs and alcohol in her system when she fell down a garbage chute from the 14th floor of an apartment building Sunday. President Trump says the U.S. will be able to declare total victory over Iran within the next 2 weeks. The number of Ebola cases in the Democratic Republic of Congo continues to rise. The latest information from the country's National Health Ministry shows there are more than 450 confirmed cases alone. Primary elections are being held in four states today: North Dakota, South Carolina, Nevada, and Maine. The World Cup kicks off later this week with the first match at MetLife Stadium on Saturday when Brazil will take on Morocco. U.S. Olympic gymnast Simone Biles says she's resting after a health scare. She shared the news on social media but did not provide specifics. And Steve Miller, Nile Rodgers, and Billy Corgan will be among the performers and presenters for the Songwriters Hall of Fame Gala on Thursday. Checking Q104.3 traffic, alternate side parking and meters are in effect for today. GWB inbound upper 40 to 45 minute delays, lower 20 to 25. Lincoln inbound 45 to 60 now. Holland inbound 30 to 35 from the New Jersey Turnpike, 40 to 45 from routes 1 and 9. About 30 minutes getting over the Cuomo Tap Bridge. Q Sports again, the Knicks came up short in Game 3 of the NBA Finals, falling to the Spurs. New York still leads the best of seven series 2-1. The Yankees took down the Guardians in 10 innings. The Q104 forecast, plenty of sunshine today, high 80. Tonight, increasing clouds, low 66. 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

0: 10 minutes after 8 o'clock, two from Green Day, two for Tuesday, Q104.3. Trevor just brought a tray of sushi into the studio.
1: He's going to make you try some.
0: No, he's not going to make me try some. He just waved it in front of my face.
2: I got it for you. I got
0: this. No, you didn't get it for me.
2: There's a piece here for you. I got the nigiri.
1: I think he partially got it to try.
0: Tony's got his
1: try
0: chopsticks
1: some.
0: Too, so
2: salmon.
0: That he can, you know,
2: salmon and
1: so,
2: the spicy
1: tuna.
0: Oh,
1: it looks
0: so
1: good.
0: Sophisticated. Enjoy it. Have a good time.
2: Well, I figured we'd split it.
0: You can split it with Kristen.
1: That's okay. I don't want to ruin your breakfast.
0: Today is Wes Scantlin's birthday.
2: Wes Scantlin is Puddle of Mud.
0: Yes.
2: Yes.
1: Oh,
2: yes.
1: Yeah.
2: It took me a second.
0: And it's Matthew Bellamy's birthday. Don't talk with your mouth full.
2: Sorry, Kristen, you go.
1: I'm That's drawing news. A blank. Oh, right.
2: Yeah,
1: I call myself
2: right up to you.
1: A big fan.
2: You did.
0: Yeah. Aaron Sorkin. You remember The West Wing?
1: Of course.
0: Creator of that, among many other things. Mm-hmm. Johnny Depp.
1: Of course.
0: Michael J. Fox.
2: Mm. Oh, Doc.
0: And Natalie Portman.
1: Mm.
2: Ooh, she's a top five.
0: Yeah. What?
2: You know, like on your hall pass list? Natalie Portman's
0: What's
2: on
0: a
2: top.
0: Hall pass list?
1: Is this like your top?
2: You've definitely heard of hall passes.
0: No, hall passes, yeah, because you had to go to the bathroom. You had to have a pass from your teacher to go during class.
2: No,
0: to the
2: I mean your marital hall pass, you know, the one.
1: Like top five celebrities.
2: Yeah, or someone who's definitely unattainable that if somehow the situation arose, your significant other would be like, oh, yes, you have to do that.
0: Okay, I hadn't heard of that.
2: You've never heard of Hall Pass?
0: No, I never heard of Hall
2: There's
0: Pass.
2: A whole
1: I haven't
2: movie.
1: Either.
2: There's a whole movie with Jason Sudeikis about it.
0: I didn't see it.
1: What movie is that?
2: It's called Hall Pass.
1: Oh. Never saw it. Like, is this a Jersey thing?
2: No, Selma Hayek is my number one hall pass. If there was ever a multiverse or a world where somehow me and Selma Hayek could get together for one very amazing evening, my wife would be like, go. Fine.
1: Well, you both know who mine is.
0: Lenny. Lenny Kravitz.
1: Well, he's
2: he's not number one, is
1: he's
2: he?
1: In the top five, I guess.
2: Yeah.
0: Oh, who are the other four?
1: I'm not going to tell you.
2: See, with me,
0: we're going to have to get this out of her eventually.

0: Amazing.
1: Q104.3 traffic.
2: Alternate side parking and meters in effect today. GWB inbound upper 40 to 45 minute delays getting into the city. Lower inbound 20 to 25. Lincoln inbound 45 to 60. Holland inbound 30 to 35 from the New Jersey Turnpike. 40 to 45 from routes 1 and 9. About 30 minutes on the thruway getting between the Garden State Parkway to the Cuomo Tap Bridge. A crash on the Belt Parkway westbound at Ocean Parkway. That is still there in Brooklyn, causing delays to Rockaway Parkway. A crash on Route 22 eastbound between Springfield and Lawrence Roads in Mountainside has been clear, but we're still seeing delays to Summit Road. Got a crash now on 80 eastbound at exit 34 in Wharton. That's taking up the center lane, a disabled vehicle actually. And a crash on Route 3 westbound at the Garden State Parkway in Clifton has been cleared. I'm Kristen Marks on Q104.3.
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0: from Journey, Wheel in the Sky, and Don't Stop Believin' here at Q104.3. Great to have you with us. America's turning 250. We're celebrating with $250,000 in cash. We're dividing it up into $2,500 portions.
1: And that could be yours.
0: Yes, it could definitely be yours. It's easy. Win your share of 250 grand. Just listen for the keyword, which is coming up in the next 10 minutes.
1: Mm-hmm. Yes, very shortly.
0: Or should I do it now?
1: You know, you are, what's it called? A stickler for time?
0: Yeah.
1: And you know what?
0: We've been saying, you know, around 8:30. Well, in 9 seconds, it's going to be 8:30.
1: Don't do it around 8:30. Be you, Jim.
0: Do it exactly 8:30.
2: Do it.
0: Which would be right now.
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1: That voiceover guy's pretty good.
0: Okay. Oh, he said that because he's in the room.
2: The voiceover guy is in the room.
1: He was on his phone. He wasn't even paying attention.
0: Okay, it's time for the news at Q104.3, which is brought to you by Morgan & Morgan, America's largest injury law firm. So what's up, Kristen?
2: Well, Jim, it's 63 degrees on this Tuesday, June 9th. The Knicks' 13-game winning streak is now snapped with a loss in Game 3 of the NBA Finals last night with President Trump and New York City Mayor Mamdani in the crowd. The Knicks fell to the Spurs. Yes?
1: No. It was 13 in a row.
0: It was 13? I thought it was 14.
1: It would have been 14 if we won last night.
0: Oh. It would have been 14 if we won.
2: Yes. Oh,
0: I'm just so sad.
1: Yeah, you're just making us sad now.
2: I know.
0: I'm sorry.
2: I know.
1: I hope the next thing she says is
0: uplifting. No, I just didn't want it to end at 13 because 13 is such a icky number.
2: We're trying to... Taylor Swift has tried to turn that around. We can too. It's her favorite number.
0: Okay.
2: All right. Anyway. The Knicks fell to the Spurs 115-111. No laughing matter, though. At Madison Square Garden, but still lead the series 2-1. Afterwards, Knicks coach Mike Brown ripped the officiating in the second half. The Knicks play Game 4 tomorrow at the Garden. A number of people are in custody after fights broke out between unruly crowds at one of the Knicks' watch parties last night at Bryant Park. Video shows scores of people climbing onto a police truck, attempting to knock over a sign and fighting. The man suspected of stabbing 5 people at Penn Station Sunday night had been arrested in the past for drugs, theft, and assault. Officials are breaking ground on Phase 2 of the 2nd Avenue Subway Project, which will extend Q-Train service from East 96th Street to 125th Street. Governor Hochul says it'll save time and create more opportunities for East Harlem residents. Police in Hackensack say a 25-year-old New York City woman had drugs and alcohol in her system when she fell down a garbage chute from the 14th floor of an apartment building Sunday. President Trump reportedly stepped in to stop attacks between Iran and Israel because he thinks the U.S. is within days of a breakthrough on talks with Iran. Meanwhile, U.S. Central Command has confirmed that 2 U.S. service members have been safely rescued after their helicopter went down near the Strait of Hormuz. California's election results are becoming more clear a week after voters hit the polls there. In the race for L.A. mayor, Democratic City Councilwoman Nithya Raman has defeated reality TV star Spencer Pratt, a Republican, to face incumbent Mayor Karen Bass after apparently receiving a late surge of mail-in votes. Primary elections are being held in 4 states today: North Dakota, South Carolina, Nevada, and Maine. President Trump is officially nominating Acting Attorney General Todd Blanche to take over the role permanently. A free watch party is planned in Central Park for the World Cup final on July 19th. Serena Williams says she's ending her 4-year retirement. The 44-year-old tennis legend is making her comeback at the Queen's Club Championships in London Tuesday. And Bon Jovi is giving fans a chance to be part of their upcoming tour, asking them to submit videos of them singing their song Living on a Prayer for a chance to be featured as part of the visuals for their Forever Tour. Checking Q104.3 traffic, alternate side parking and meters in effect for today. GWB inbound upper 40 to 45 minute delays, lower 20 to 25. Lincoln 45 to 60, Holland 30 to 35 from the New Jersey Turnpike, 40 to 45 from routes 1 and 9. 30 minutes traveling between the Garden State Parkway now and the Cuomo Tap Bridge. Q Sports, again, the Knicks came up short in Game 3 of the NBA Finals. Finals after falling to the Spurs at MSG, but they still lead the series 2-1. The Yankees took down the Guardians in 10 innings. The Q1 forecast, plenty of sunshine today, high 80. Tonight, increasing clouds, low 66. 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

0: Two from Peter Frampton here at Q104.3 on this Two for Tuesday morning. Now you get to pick the next two for at least half of it. Losing My Religion by REM kicks off Free Music Morning in just a few minutes. We don't know what the second song is going to be yet. 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
1: Strange news, hard to believe but true.
0: It's not unusual for a truck to catch fire. It happens from time to time.
2: Sure.
0: And 4th of July came early for travelers on a Tennessee highway. It was Interstate 75, Chattanooga. Truck caught on fire. I mean, that does happen.
3: Sure. Yeah, try doing traffic reports.
0: You know, but... but this tractor trailer was filled with fireworks.
2: Oops.
3: Oh.
4: Boom goes the dynamite.
0: They were seen going off in all different directions. The display was caught on camera by witnesses, of course. No injuries were reported. The cause of the fire was not revealed, but apparently you could hear it and see it from miles away.
2: I saw the video. It was insane. Oh, it was the second coolest fireworks fail ever after the great San Diego experience, where their entire citywide display went off in 30 seconds.
3: Yikes.
0: It was that intense?
2: On a small scale. It was just out of the back of the truck instead of in a barge in a river or whatever.
0: Okay, John and Amy Higgins, they had a problem. They live in Minnesota.
4: That's a big problem.
0: Lake of the Isles. That's Minnesota's nice. Mm-hmm. They had a beloved oak tree, and it was storm damaged.
2: Aww.
0: So they decided, rather than remove it, they would turn it into a work of art. Uh-huh. So they hired a local sculptor, and they turned the tree into a 20-foot-tall number 2 pencil.
2: Did not see it going that way.
3: No.
4: Just need a Scantron now, you'll be fine.
0: It's become a very big thing. People pop by there to get their pictures taken with the pencil, but they needed a giant pencil sharpener.
3: Oh my
0: so God. The giant manual pencil sharpener was born. And the first week of June, thousands of people gather, some costumed as pencils, to witness the ceremonial sharpening. 4,000 people made the journey last year from 30 states and a few other countries.
2: They have a giant SAT test.
4: Coming up at 11:30, you can get your next keyword so you can visit that pencil.
3: This is the kind of attraction Jim would go to because he listened to the rubber, giant rubber stamp.
0: The giant rubber stamp in Cleveland. I have my picture taken next
4: I've never
0: to that.
4: Seen you so
2: excited
4: about something.
2: Do they actually
4: something?
2: Insert like the... you know, graphite into the middle of the tree?
0: Yeah, they made a real number 2
4: pencil. It's a functioning pencil.
2: Yes. You can write with it if you just...
0: if you got up on top of it.
2: Yeah. Oh, this is fantastic. I have many ideas.
0: And, well, Trevor, you've got two young kids.
4: One of them's mine for sure, yeah.
3: One of them?
4: Yes, I have two.
3: Oh, my goodness.
0: Let me do this again. Trevor, you have two young kids.
4: Yes, they're in the car right now. Hi.
0: And Biggie, you have two kids, so you went through the toddler stage a long time ago, but still.
2: Still am.
0: Okay, so let's say you come home from work, and let's say you have a little girl named Amelia, and let's say that Amelia goes to preschool, and let's say that Amelia is 3 years old. And Amelia is working on an arts and crafts project.
2: Mm.
0: And she's happily cutting up paper to make confetti.
2: Uh-oh.
0: And she looked around for paper and found a stack of crisp $100 bills.
2: Still legal tender.
4: You know, I was relating so much to it.
0: She managed to cut up $1,800 while unsupervised.
3: Wow. No.
0: Having no idea the money wasn't appropriate material for her craft.
2: Many questions. Why was $1,800 in hundreds lying around your house?
0: There was a reason here in your story.
2: Oh, excuse me.
5: Amelia is now up for adoption, by the way.
4: I was relating so much to the story until the money got involved.
3: I wonder if they tried to tape it all back together.
4: You have to.
2: You don't need to. You just bring it all.
0: Well,
2: they
0: took it to the bank, and actually they were reimbursed.
2: Yeah, they have to fix it.
0: Well, as long as the serial numbers are intact.
3: Mm-hmm. Really?
0: Well, you need two sets of serial numbers.
2: Either way,
5: Either way, she's up for adoption.
2: Amelia is now making iPhones in China.
3: Oh.
5: Wow.
3: Oh.
5: Wow.
2: God. What? Too soon?
3: And then Trevor may have only one kid.
0: That's strange news.
4: This break went way too long. Yes, I wonder how that happened.
0: That's strange. That's strange news at Q104.3.
6: 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Prior results do not guarantee a similar outcome.
0: You know, it was, I think, maybe 3 years ago, I was walking on 3rd Avenue in Manhattan at 94th Street on a nice sunny day, and I ended up in a situation where I was mildly injured. However, I was about 1 inch from really getting hurt. Mm. The point that I'm making is you never know.
4: Yeah.
0: Anything could happen at any time. And it's a good idea. I know it's not the first thing that pops into your head, mm-mm, but it's a good idea to know who to call if something like that happens. After you call 911, of course.
4: Yeah, there's a certain list.
3: Yeah. 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
4: There you go.
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1: Q104.3 traffic.
2: Alternate side parking and meters in effect for today. GWB inbound upper seeing 40 to 45 minute delays. Lower inbound 20 to 25. Lincoln inbound 40 to 45. Holland inbound 30 to 35 from the New Jersey Turnpike. 40 to 45 from routes 1 and 9. 20 minutes on the thruway traveling between the Garden State Parkway and the Cuomo Tap Bridge. The crash on the Belt Parkway westbound at Ocean Boulevard in Brooklyn has been cleared. Still seeing delays to Rockaway Parkway though. Got a crash now on the Cross Bronx southbound near the Alexander Hamilton Bridge. Looks like that's a truck versus a car. Seeing delays to the Bruckner Interchange. Gothels Bridge westbound, a crash there that has two left lanes blocked. In Westchester, the 684 northbound off-ramp to exit 2 is closed in the Purchase Armonk area due to a truck fire. Speaking of trucks on fire. In Jersey, routes 1 and 9, Tunnelly Avenue southbound at Rockwood Place got a crash. Englewood. I'm Kristen Marks on Q104.3. 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

104.3 Rocks, New York, on a two for Tuesday. Two from REM. It's Maria Melito. We got a twofer of Steve Miller. And your first keyword is coming at 9:30. You can win a trip for two to the iHeartRadio Music Fest and $1,000. 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

104.3 Rocks New York with Queen on a 2 for Tuesday. Fat Bottom Girls, we will rock you. We are the champions. Well, every hour we invite you into the music room. We call it a Ufer. We choose the first song. 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So let's do it right now. Here's Dancing in the Dark from Bruce. Number two is up to you. Q1043.com.

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K104.3 Rocks New York on a 2 for Tuesday. Turn It On Again from Genesis. That was your choice. That was your Ufer. We'll do it again in the 11 o'clock hour. Well, the iHeartRadio Music Festival is back, and you can get tickets, actually win them before you can even buy them. 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September 18th, 19th, T-Mobile Arena in Vegas. 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

0: Tuesday is really just a Monday dressed up like a Tuesday, except we got twofers. 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

All right, it is Two for Tuesday. It's time for your Ufer. Here is Space Oddity from David Bowie. 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

0: Marjorie Rocks New York with Steve Winwood. 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

Q104.3, a rock and roll two for Tuesday, Rock in New York with Zep, Rock and Roll and Ramblin' with Robert Plant and the boys. 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Live performances from the Goo Goo Dolls, Weezer, Kenny Chesney, Snoop Dogg, and more. 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Vegas, baby. We'll set you up with tickets, airfare, and hotel, along with $1,000. 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That's coming up at 6:30 tonight. Our exclusive Capital One cardholder presale starts tomorrow at 1 o'clock. Thanks, Hulu, for the limited commercial interruption. It's 2 for Tuesday. Continues with you, too. 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

0: U2 on a 2 for Tuesday. Q104.3 Rocks New York with Dublin's Finest. Coming up, I've got a chance for you to get $250,000. 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Another keyword coming up right after this Def Leppard Ufer. I've got the first. You need to pick the second right now. 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
1: Song.
0: It's coming. Ready?

Alice in Chains on a 2 for Tuesday, The Rooster and Down in the Hole. For all those Knicks fans, look, the ref's nicknames are the Extender. So what does that tell you? And I don't know, but just the reality is there's so much money in the broadcast of these games. You know, it's in everyone's best financial interest for it to go more than four. And the coach said it, and we saw it with our own eyes, and on we go. Made more shots, too. That would help a lot. Coming up for 3 at 3, pair of tickets to see John Oliver and Seth Meyers at the Beacon, June 14th. Thank you so much to Hulu for the limited commercial interruption this hour. Commercial free at 3, coming straight up. Let's forget about the Knicks last night. Let's just go to the opera. Freddie's got our tickets. It's Queen on a 2 for Tuesday, Q104.3, Rocks, New York.

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0: tomorrow tomorrow. My goal today is to remember all the things I needed to get done yesterday and put them off until Wednesday. Why? It's 2 for Tuesday.
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3: Yes, commercial free at 3 is up. And for the 3 at 3 this week, first correct caller at 888-872-1043 knows what these next three songs have to do with each other. Getting tickets for a hysterical evening. John Oliver and Seth Meyers, the Beacon Theater, June 14th. 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I heard Jim do this story this morning on Weird News, and Maria had the best line. Wellman chipped in as well. We start with Buffalo Springfield. Q104.3, Rocks New York, Stephen Stills and Company.

0: 4.3 Rocks New York with the singing Talking Heads. Again, I heard Jim Kerr do this with Strange News this morning, and Big E was nuts with it. I think Maria had the greatest line, but it's a great, weird, glad it's not you story. IQ, do you have an answer for today's 3 of 3?
1: I do. It's the kid chopping up 1,800 bucks.
0: You are absolutely correct. What's your name?
1: This is Reed from Whitestone. How you doing, Brother Ken?
0: Good, Reed. You're right. Jim Kerr talked about it this morning. There's this Nigerian family, and for holidays, they give each other cash. Anthony Kaleje's young daughter, Amelia, was doing an arts and crafts project and cut up $1,800 in $100 bills for her little class project. And that's a lesson learned, not to leave any kind of paper that's important around a child. So we did. Once in a lifetime after the money's gone. Pink Floyd, one of these days, I'm going to cut you into the little pieces and stop, children. Stop. What's that sound? It's 1,800 bucks being turned into confetti. Reed, I'm sending you to see John Oliver and Seth Meyers at the Beacon June 14th.
1: Awesome.
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Q104.3 Rocks New York with The Doors on a 2 for Tuesday. Bon Jovi ready to start the Forever Tour, and he took to Instagram to ask fans to submit videos of them singing Living on a Prayer, and maybe their clips will be featured on part of the tour videos. 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We're happy to be back. 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After all, it's his life, but it's our songs too. 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
1: 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Ken Dasha rocking this beautiful afternoon. 2 for Tuesday from Long Island to Seattle, Washington. 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

It's a two for Tuesday, and every hour we do you first. I'm going with Guns N' Roses, Knocking on Heaven's Door. 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

0: three horrible facts. Today is not Friday. Tomorrow is not Friday. Even the day after that is not Friday. Here's a terrific fact. Today is Two for Tuesday.
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0: Peter Gabriel, walking away from Genesis, my heart going boom, boom, boom, climbing Salisbury Hill and solo for your In Your Eyes. Q104.3, there's two for Tuesday. Ken Daschau keeping it in the prog world for Live at 5 in 17 minutes on this date, 1967. Early, early days for this psychedelic band. Pink Floyd played two gigs in one day. Excuse me, back then they were called the Pink Floyd. The College of Commerce in Hull, then the UFO Club in London, which was basically above an Irish bar, and they threw some mats on the floor and they had some colored lights. And I remember reading the story that all these Irish guys were like, what's with all those long-haired kids upstairs? Why are you letting them in here? To which every bar owner ever in the history of the world said, they drink beer, they pay, they're welcome to use the room upstairs. Two from Floyd, live at 5 in 15 minutes.
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2: Live at 5, brought to you by the New York State Lottery. Ken Dash Show. The great bands start small, start in clubs. Even bands with the greatest production shows in the world, like Pink Floyd, when you think about The Wall, you think about the movies, the smoke, the lasers going through. It starts in the early days, 1967. This date, they played 2 gigs in one day, the College of Commerce in Hull in England, and then their home base, which was upstairs in an Irish bar, the UFO Club. And that was really it. It was, you know, the upstairs where there were like weddings and stuff in the bar, threw some mattresses on the floor. They had some colored lights, and it started there. So let's celebrate the start of Pink Floyd's journey by starting with a live version from the early days. The first album, Piper at the Gates of Dawn. This is Astronomy Dominant. Q104.3, Pink Floyd.

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3: Rosetta. Sweet Loretta Fat, she thought she was a cleaner, but she was a frying pan. Yeah, the picture. The picker. Picture the fingers, right? Okay.

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2 for Tuesday, the Fab Four Beatles, Get Back, and Eleanor Rigby. Happy birthday to Greg Bissonette, who's playing drums with Ringo in the All-Stars for so many years. What a wonderful guy, Ringo in the All-Stars playing. Paul McCartney going to do some shows? Yeah, he's breathing. He's going to do some shows. We're celebrating the new album Sunday mornings on Breakfast with the Beatles. Thanks for hanging out with me, getting you home with the best music ever made on a 2 for Tuesday. How about 2 from Kansas? Q104.3 Rocks New York. Carry on.

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We're trying to take you to Vegas for the iHeartRadio Music Festival. You heard the keyword to text right there. 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Good luck to 2 for Tuesday. Pat Benatar, Neil Giraldo. 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

0: Q104.3 Rocks New York on a 2 for Tuesday. Pat Benatar, Neil Giraldo. We Belong and Invincible on the road with Brian Adams this summer. Hey, just got word tomorrow morning, Jim Kerr Rock and Roll Morning Show. Kevin Smith is going to join him to talk about his pop-up comic book signing tomorrow. So, Jay, not Silent Bob, but we get Kevin Smith. I mean, the movies, where do you want to go? Just absolutely perfect. That's tomorrow morning. Carol Miller coming in next to keep the twofers going. She's going to get the lead out at 8, and I will catch you tomorrow afternoon.
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5: Now, the Q10 forecast.
6: After this beautiful summer afternoon, few clouds tonight, 67 degrees. Tomorrow, 80 again, but a good chance of rain in the afternoon.
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10: New Jersey Transit still up to 45-minute delays into and out of New York 10. That was earlier Amtrak problems, and they are still cross-honoring. Eastbound Southern stayed heavy from Cornwall Avenue in West Hempstead all the way to Baldwin Road. Incident reported there. Westbound, just some minor delays in that general area. Still loaded on the BQE. On the inbound side, basically off the Gowanus at 39th, all the way up to Flushing Avenue. We had an incident there. And westbound side is starting to ease from McGinnis all the way down to the Brooklyn Bridge. The outbound Brooklyn Bridge is still absolutely loaded. From the WOR Newsroom, I'm Adrian Watson.
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Q and 4.3. You know, before rock and rock and roll, and before that, bebop, there was the big bands, the swing that he's singing about there, the Sultans of Swing, Dire Straits. It's Q and 4.3 with Carol Miller. Hope you had a good day today. It's 2 for Tuesday, Soundgarden.

Hi, I'm Jim Kerr. What will Trevor's friend Frank play for us tomorrow? 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
3: Get the Lead Out is brought to you by Johns of Times Square. On June 9th, 1972, Led Zeppelin played the third show of their North American tour. This show was in North Carolina at what is now called the Bojangles Coliseum. Then it was Charlotte Coliseum. So far on that tour, shows were lasting just over 2 hours long. Certain song lengths varied each night. For instance, John Bonham's drum solo, Moby Dick, was growing from 14 and 15 minutes on the first two nights to 20 minutes in Charlotte. That's not the only number that was changing night to night on tour. Robert Plant was announcing Bonham's weight on stage each night.
4: Percussionist has decided to lose weight. So John Bonham, at the beginning of his tour, 210 pounds.
5: Weighing in at 206 pounds, John Henry Bonham,
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